0: From the energeticcity.ca newsroom, this is what's happening right now.
1: I'm Ed Hitchens, and this is what you need to know this afternoon. Two arrests were made by the Fort St. John RCMP detachment with drugs and guns seized after a drug trafficking investigation. This detachment's street enforcement team initiated a drug trafficking investigation on July 30th after identified suspects from the Lower Main Line believed to have been connected to organized crime groups. A press release says as the investigation progressed, officers gathered evidence that indicated the suspects were actively involved in drug trafficking in the community. The District of Taylor is weighing its options for a whistle cessation for trains passing through the community across Highway 97. The District Council reviewed a staff report about ongoing work into whistle cessations in the municipality during meetings on July 27th. Residents attended a council meeting earlier in the summer, expressing their concerns and complaints about ongoing horn noises from trains traveling across Highway 97, with one resident stating he had, quote, hit his breaking point. The Peace River Regional District is urging residents to pre-register for emergency support services. The emergency support services provide basic short-term relief in the event of a natural disaster, such as a wildfire or a flood. Registration can be done through the province's Emergency Support Services website. A new society geared toward providing a platform for men to support local nonprofits has emerged in Fort St. John. Fort St. John City Councilor Trevor Bowen is a founding member of the 100-plus Men's Society in Fort St. John. Bowen says the organization was founded as a group of like-minded men in the community and in the region. For all the details on these stories and more, you can visit energeticcity.ca. That was your news update. Let's take a look at sports. Fort St. John City Council met and gave a local hockey player a send-off before they hit the ice on a European tour. Natty Locke had a meet-and-greet with members of Fort St. John City Council before she left for a cross-continental voyage on July 31st. Councilors presented her with city pins to present to opposition before games and her own custom City of Fort St. John jersey with the number 15 on the back. Locke had 2 goals and 5 assists for the Northern Alberta Extreme U18 Prep women's team last season. And that's your look at sports. Traffic and weather is next, brought to you by Canadian Water, Serve and Save.
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6: For your traffic today, there's some construction between here and Dawson Creek. There will be some single lane alternating traffic happening Monday to Friday until 7 p.m. going on till the middle of October. It'll probably slow some things down for you, hopefully not too bad. And if you see anything else out there, give us a shout, let us know. Now for your Moose FM weather for the rest of your evening, it's going to be cloudy with a small chance of showers, winds gusting to 40 and a high of 25. Tonight, mainly cloudy, still with a chance of showers, light winds, and temperature dropping to 14 degrees. For tomorrow, clearing up in the morning, winds gusting to 50, a high of 27. Finally, on Thursday, a mix of sun and clouds and a high of 22 degrees. 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
1: Saskatchewan Senator, Farmer, and Agricultural Sector Advocate Todd Lewis has passed away. Lewis was appointed to be a federal senator by former Prime Minister Justin Trudeau in February 2025. Tributes have poured in from Premier Scott Moe and Prime Minister Mark Carney, with Moe describing Lewis as a community leader and advocate for Saskatchewan. Lewis operated a farm near Grey, Saskatchewan, south of Regina, for more than 40 years. Todd Lewis was 65 years old. Take a look at the futures markets right now. Hardwood wheat is at $9.03 per bushel. Red feed wheat prices are at $7.83 per bushel. 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Yellow peas are at $7.16 per bushel. 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
1: It's Cindy here for your All Request Ride Home. 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
0: Your Moose FM weather for the rest of your evening. It's going to be cloudy with a small chance of showers, winds gusting to 40 and a high of 25. Later on, mainly cloudy, still with that chance of showers, light winds, and temperature dropping to 14 degrees. For tomorrow, clearing up in the morning, winds gusting to 50 and a high of 27. Finally, on Thursday, a mix of sun and clouds and a high of 22 degrees.
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2: 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We are giving you a chance to win tickets to see Shaboozey at Boots and Hearts West, and all you have to do to be entered to win is text the right answer to this question to the Fort City Chrysler line. Here's your question for today. A sample platter of alcohol is often referred to as a what? Is it A, a drop, B, a fall, or C, a flight? And in case you didn't get that, I'll say it one more time. A sample platter of alcohol is often referred to as a what? A drop, a fall, or a flight? Do you have an answer? Text it to the Fort City Chrysler line at 787-2222. In the meantime, here's Old Dominion.

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0: Moose FM weather for the rest of your evening. It's going to be cloudy with a chance of showers, light winds, and temperature dropping to 14 degrees. For tomorrow, clearing up in the morning, winds gusting to 50 and a high of 27. On Thursday, a mix of sun and clouds and a high of 22 degrees.
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That was the Reklaws and Drake Milliken on the Moose. It's Sydney. Thanks so much for joining me today on your all-request ride home. Up next, here's some Morgan Wallen with Don't.

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6: Moose Country Weather. Moose FM weather for the rest of your evening. It's cloudy with a small chance of showers later this evening. Winds gusting to 40 and a high of 25. Tonight, mainly cloudy with a chance of showers, light winds, and temperature dropping to 14 degrees. For tomorrow, clearing up in the morning, winds gusting to 50 and a high of 27. And on Thursday, a mix of sun and clouds and a high of 22 degrees.
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7: Moose FM weather for the rest of your evening. It's cloudy with a small chance of showers later this evening. Winds gusting to 40 and a high of 25. Tonight, mainly cloudy with a chance of showers, light winds, and temperature dropping to 14 degrees. For tomorrow, clearing up in the morning, winds gusting to 50 and a high of 27. And on Thursday, a mix of sun and clouds and a high of 22 degrees.
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5: Moose FM weather for the rest of your evening. It's cloudy with a small chance of showers later this evening. Winds gusting to 40 and a high of 25. Tonight, mainly cloudy with a chance of showers, light winds, and temperature dropping to 14 degrees. For tomorrow, clearing up in the morning, winds gusting to 50 and a high of 27. And on Thursday, a mix of sun and clouds and a high of 22 degrees.
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6: Moose FM weather for the rest of your evening. It's cloudy with a small chance of showers later this evening. Winds gusting to 40 and a high of 25. Tonight, mainly cloudy with a chance of showers, light winds, and temperature dropping to 14 degrees. For tomorrow, clearing up in the morning, winds gusting to 50 and a high of 27. And on Thursday, a mix of sun and clouds and a high of 22 degrees.
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Tasted bitter cause we stole them. Fake IDs in parking lots. Then someone decided to call the cops. 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
9: Moose FM weather for the rest of your evening. It's cloudy with a small chance of showers later this evening. Winds gusting to 40 and a high of 25. Tonight, mainly cloudy with a chance of showers, light winds, and temperature dropping to 14 degrees. For tomorrow, clearing up in the morning, winds gusting to 50 and a high of 27. And on Thursday, a mix of sun and clouds and a high of 22 degrees.
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6: Moose FM weather for the rest of your evening. It's cloudy with a small chance of showers later this evening. Winds gusting to 40 and a high of 25. Tonight, mainly cloudy with a chance of showers, light winds, and temperature dropping to 14 degrees. For tomorrow, clearing up in the morning, winds gusting to 50 and a high of 27. And on Thursday, a mix of sun and clouds and a high of 22 degrees.
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10: Moose FM weather for the rest of your evening. It's cloudy with a small chance of showers later this evening. Winds gusting to 40 and a high of 25. Tonight, mainly cloudy with a chance of showers, light winds, and temperature dropping to 14 degrees. For tomorrow, clearing up in the morning, winds gusting to 50 and a high of 27. And on Thursday, a mix of sun and clouds and a high of 22 degrees.
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8: Moose FM weather for the rest of your evening. It's cloudy with a small chance of showers later this evening. Winds gusting to 40 and a high of 25. Tonight, mainly cloudy with a chance of showers, light winds, and temperature dropping to 14 degrees. For tomorrow, clearing up in the morning, winds gusting to 50 and a high of 27. And on Thursday, a mix of sun and clouds and a high of 22 degrees.
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9: Moose FM weather for the rest of your evening. It's cloudy with a small chance of showers later this evening. Winds gusting to 40 and a high of 25. Tonight, mainly cloudy with a chance of showers, light winds, and temperature dropping to 14 degrees. For tomorrow, clearing up in the morning, winds gusting to 50 and a high of 27. And on Thursday, a mix of sun and clouds and a high of 22 degrees.
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4: Moose FM weather for the rest of your evening. It's cloudy with a small chance of showers later this evening. Winds gusting to 40 and a high of 25. Tonight, mainly cloudy with a chance of showers, light winds, and temperature dropping to 14 degrees. For tomorrow, clearing up in the morning, winds gusting to 50 and a high of 27. And on Thursday, a mix of sun and clouds and a high of 22 degrees.
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1: We were a six-pack, running wild like a string of horses, busy in a backpack. 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Fake IDs in parking lots. 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
2: Moose FM weather for the rest of your evening. It's cloudy with a small chance of showers later this evening. Winds gusting to 40 and a high of 25. Tonight, mainly cloudy with a chance of showers, light winds, and temperature dropping to 14 degrees. For tomorrow, clearing up in the morning, winds gusting to 50 and a high of 27. And on Thursday, a mix of sun and clouds and a high of 22 degrees.
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8: Moose FM weather for the rest of your evening. It's cloudy with a small chance of showers later this evening. Winds gusting to 40 and a high of 25. Tonight, mainly cloudy with a chance of showers, light winds, and temperature dropping to 14 degrees. For tomorrow, clearing up in the morning, winds gusting to 50 and a high of 27. And on Thursday, a mix of sun and clouds and a high of 22 degrees.
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4: For your Moose FM weather, right now it's mainly cloudy with the chance of some showers, light winds, and a low of 14. Throughout your day, it should be clearing up, winds gusting to 50 with a high of 27. There is a 70% chance of showers in the evening and a low of 12. And for tomorrow, a mix of sun and clouds with a 70% chance of showers and a high of 22. On Friday, a mix of sun and clouds with a high of 26.
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Listen, boy. 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

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Listen to hammer swingers talking to you.

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5: For your Moose FM weather, right now it's mainly cloudy with the chance of some showers, light winds, and a low of 14. Throughout your day, it should be clearing up, winds gusting to 50 with a high of 27. There is a 70% chance of showers in the evening and a low of 12. And for tomorrow, a mix of sun and clouds with a 70% chance of showers and a high of 22. On Friday, a mix of sun and clouds with a high of 26.
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9: For your Moose FM weather, right now it's mainly cloudy with the chance of some showers, light winds, and a low of 14. Throughout your day, it should be clearing up, winds gusting to 50 with a high of 27. There is a 70% chance of showers in the evening and a low of 12. And for tomorrow, a mix of sun and clouds with a 70% chance of showers and a high of 22. On Friday, a mix of sun and clouds with a high of 26.
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3: For your Moose FM weather, right now it's mainly cloudy with the chance of some showers, light winds, and a low of 14. Throughout your day, it should be clearing up, winds gusting to 50 with a high of 27. There is a 70% chance of showers in the evening and a low of 12. And for tomorrow, a mix of sun and clouds with a 70% chance of showers and a high of 22. On Friday, a mix of sun and clouds with a high of 26.
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6: For your Moose FM weather, right now it's mainly cloudy with the chance of some showers, light winds, and a low of 14. Throughout your day, it should be clearing up, winds gusting to 50 with a high of 27. There is a 70% chance of showers in the evening and a low of 12. And for tomorrow, a mix of sun and clouds with a 70% chance of showers and a high of 22. On Friday, a mix of sun and clouds with a high of 26.
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went down to Georgia, he was looking for a soul to steal. He was in a bind because he was way behind and he was willing to make a deal. When he came across this young man sawing on a fiddle and playing it hot, and the devil jumped up on a hickory stump and said, "Boy, let me tell you what. I guess you didn't know it, but I'm a fiddle player too. And if you'd care to take a dare, I'll make a bet with you. Now you play pretty good fiddle, boy, but give the devil his due. I bet a fiddle of gold against your soul, 'cause I think I'm better than you."

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Johnny said, "Devil, just come on back if you ever want to try again. I done told you once, you son of a bitch.

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3: For your Moose FM weather, right now it's mainly cloudy with the chance of some showers, light winds, and a low of 14. Throughout your day, it should be clearing up, winds gusting to 50 with a high of 27. There is a 70% chance of showers in the evening and a low of 12. And for tomorrow, a mix of sun and clouds with a 70% chance of showers and a high of 22. On Friday, a mix of sun and clouds with a high of 26.
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Or we could sound like this. 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

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Another

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3: For your Moose FM weather, right now it's mainly cloudy with the chance of some showers, light winds, and a low of 14. Throughout your day, it should be clearing up, winds gusting to 50 with a high of 27. There is a 70% chance of showers in the evening and a low of 12. And for tomorrow, a mix of sun and clouds with a 70% chance of showers and a high of 22. On Friday, a mix of sun and clouds with a high of 26.
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4: For your Moose FM weather, right now it's mainly cloudy with the chance of some showers, light winds, and a low of 14. Throughout your day, it should be clearing up, winds gusting to 50 with a high of 27. There is a 70% chance of showers in the evening and a low of 12. And for tomorrow, a mix of sun and clouds with a 70% chance of showers and a high of 22. On Friday, a mix of sun and clouds with a high of 26.
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could win a $100 credit to the North Peace Vet Clinic through our Pet of the Month contest. 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

0: For your Moose FM weather, right now it's mainly cloudy with the chance of some showers, light winds, and a low of 14. Throughout your day, it should be clearing up, winds gusting to 50 with a high of 27. There is a 70% chance of showers in the evening and a low of 12. And for tomorrow, a mix of sun and clouds with a 70% chance of showers and a high of 22. On Friday, a mix of sun and clouds with a high of 26.
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Hey, I tell you, this damn road hammer, I was looking at a good road hammer, and you go to a hardware store, I use that little road hammer down there, next to the Skyhook. And the road hammer, not a lot of talking to you about the road hammer. 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

0: Good morning. I'm Dub, and this is your 5:30 news.
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0: The District of Taylor is looking into its options for a whistle cessation for trains passing through the community across the Alaska Highway. Last week, the council voted to send a letter to the Ministry of Transportation and Transit so the municipality could investigate the costs and potential for a whistle cessation in the area. The cessation would result in a redesign of the crossing with drop-down barriers rather than train horn sounds and lights. The lion's share of the cost would be borne by the district, and the process would involve a hefty review period. The Peace River Regional District is calling on residents to pre-register for emergency services, regardless of where they live or how close they are to an active wildfire or other emergency. Pre-registration can streamline the process of accessing supports for accommodation, food, and clothing if residents are in need of them. For more info, check the story at energeticcity.ca. And the federal government has announced $4.15 million in funding for Tumbler Ridge in the wake of the February mass shooting. The funds will go to various parties, including the Canadian Red Cross, the BC Ministry of Public Safety and Solicitor General, and the Community Resiliency Fund. The funds will enable continued support to victims affected by the tragedy and support for the community. To sports now, and Fort St. John City Council has provided local hockey player Natty Locke pins and a jersey ahead of her travels to Europe for exhibition games. The 17-year-old played last season with the Northern Alberta Extreme under-18 women's hockey team in the Canadian Sports School Hockey League. In 29 games, Locke scored 2 goals and 5 assists. Councillors presented her with city pins to present to the opposition before games and her own custom City of Fort St. John jersey with the number 15 on the back. That's your news. Your weather and traffic are coming up.
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0: Today we're going to see a mix of sun and cloud. Could be a bit hazy this morning. We'll see a high of 26, humidex of 29, a UV of 6. Mainly cloudy tonight with a few showers beginning this evening, then a 30% chance of showers overnight, 5 to 10 millimeters expected. It's also expected to be hazy overnight. We'll see a low of 9. Cloudy tomorrow with a 30% chance of showers in the morning, then a mix of sun and cloud, hazy again, a high of 20, and a mix of sun and cloud for Friday, and a 30% chance of showers, high of 22. It's 16 degrees at the Moose under mostly cloudy sky. Looking at traffic today, that paving at mile 120 of the Alaska Highway near the Gundy Road should start up again today at 6 a.m. Single lane alternating traffic. This is the news I got last week anyway, so we'll keep an eye on that. Heading south, some work at the Sweetwater Road intersection with the Alaska Highway. You'll be asked to slow down there. Heading north, some work on the Beaton and Boogie Bridges again, down to single lane alternating traffic there. Now, if you do see something else going on, you can call or text me on the Fort City Chrysler line, 787-2222.
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0: Well, Trisha Yearwood for you on 100.1 Moose FM. It is Dub with the Wednesday edition of Moose Mornings. Apparently, it's hazy out. I don't know if you could see outside right now. Maybe you're on your way to work, whatever you happen to be doing. But according to the forecast, it's going to be hazy this morning. I don't think we're there yet. I think it's just cloudy at the moment. But I'm trying to imagine in my head what hazy means exactly. Have you ever really thought about this? Maybe you have, and oh my goodness, there is an absolute unit of a dragonfly right outside the Moose FM studio right now. Holy moly. This could be one of the biggest dragonflies I've ever seen in the piece. Wow! This thing has been munching on mosquitoes for months, it looks like. It's gotta be 3 or 4 inches long. Holy cow. That was huge. All right, where was I before I got distracted by the dragonfly? Yes, the haze. When I think of haze, like, I don't know, I guess I think of, you know, that weird orange haze at the start of, or whenever it happened in Blade Runner 2049, whichever one that was. Like something like that. Like, it's not mist. It's not really fog. It's just sort of fog or mist if it was just everywhere, perhaps. Like when I hear haze, I think of smoke, like wildfire smoke. You know what I mean? So honestly, I don't know if that's what we're going to get. I should have a look at firesmoke.ca to be able to tell you for sure if that's sort of what we're looking at here. Nevertheless, hazy this morning. Looks like we're going to see some haze overnight and hazy again tomorrow. So whatever that means, prepare for it, please.
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1: It's the beat of FSJ, brought to you by the Fort St. John Co-op. You're at home here. You're in Moose County.

0: You know, I was thinking on my way into work this morning how dark it was when I was coming to work. Yep. Days are getting shorter, noticeably, at least to me already. Sunrise was at 5:14 this morning. Before long, sunrise will come after the start of this show. And it just goes from there. I'm sorry. I'm not trying to take the mood down or anything. It's just, I notice it. You know, especially when you're up this early. And for the past month and a half, sun's been getting up well in advance of me waking up. I'd say the last couple weeks I started to notice still pretty dark when I'm actually like waking up at 4 o'clock in the morning. You know what I mean? But, you know, early July, mid, early June, it was still kind of like I'd get up and the sun was up. So it's a stark difference for me when, you know, you hit these little milestones. You wake up, the sun's down. Then your show starts and the sun's down. Then when we get to, you know, November, December, show's over. Sun's just starting to get up. Well, we're a long way away from that, okay? It's still plenty of time for summer, but just know that I've noticed. Days are inching slowly and slowly shorter and shorter. So, let that be a reminder to you that while it's fairly decent weather for this week, especially when we get to Saturday, high of 22 in the sunshine, make the most of it if you can.
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2: 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Cause she's a gold digger with a quick trigger. 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
0: The Fort St. John RCMP have arrested 2 people and seized drugs and a gun following a drug trafficking investigation. Police say the street enforcement team initiated a drug trafficking investigation on July 30th after identifying people from the Lower Mainland who are believed to be involved in selling illicit drugs and are associated with organized crime groups. The 2 suspects were arrested, and SET obtained and executed a search warrant for the hotel.

0: hotel room where they were staying, which led to the seizure of multiple packages of a suspected illicit drug, Canadian currency, and a loaded Glock handgun, which was equipped with an extended magazine. The 28-year-old woman and the 33-year-old man who were arrested have since been released while the investigation continues. No charges have been laid. The replacement of the Dawson Creek and District Hospital is entering a testing and commissioning phase, which includes testing various building systems. Northern Health says systems including power, lighting, fire alarms, and medical gases are being tested to ensure they are in proper working order and safe before the hospital opens. Northern Health also says exterior work is nearly complete on the building. The hospital replacement project dates back to 2013, with construction beginning in July of 2023. The substantial completion is expected at the end of this September, and the hospital is set to begin accepting new patients next year. And a new society geared towards providing a platform for men to support local nonprofits has emerged in Fort St. John. The 100-plus Men's Society will host four events a year with the aim of raising $10,000 each time to give to a local nonprofit who has presented to members. The Society's events will function a lot like 100 Women Who Care. The organization plans to host its first event in October. In sports, FSJ City Council has provided local hockey player Natty Locke some pins and a jersey ahead of her travels to Europe for exhibition games. The 17-year-old played last season with the Northern Alberta Extreme under-18 women's team in the Canadian Sports School Hockey League. In 29 games, Locke scored 2 goals and 5 assists. Counselors presented her with city pins to present to the opposition before games and her own custom City of Fort St. John jersey with the number 15 on the back. That's your news. Your weather and traffic are coming up.
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0: Today, we're going to see a mix of sun and clouds, some haze this morning as well. We'll see a high of 26, humidex of 29, a UV of 6. It'll be fairly windy as well. Mainly cloudy tonight with a few showers beginning this evening, then wrapping up overnight with then a 30% chance of showers, 5 to 10 centimeters. Excuse me, 5 to 10 millimeters expected. It's also going to be hazy overnight. See a low of 9. Tomorrow, cloudy, 30% chance of showers in the morning, then a mix of sun and cloud. It'll be hazy, a high of 20. And a mix of sun and cloud Friday, 30% chance of showers, high of 22. It's 15 degrees at the Moose under mostly cloudy sky. Looking at traffic here, we got some work going on at mile 120 of the Alaska Highway, which is near the Gundy Road. It'll be down to single lane alternating traffic with a pilot car as crews are doing some paving. That, according to what I heard last week, was set to begin this morning. Elsewhere south, seeing some work at the intersection with the Sweetwater Road and the Alaska Highway. You'll be asked to slow down through there when that starts up at 7 a.m. And heading north, some work on the Beaton and Boogie Bridges down to a single lane in both spots. If you see something else going on, you can call or text me on the Fort City Chrysler line at 787-2222.
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Miss the show? 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
2: You know, you may remember that back in May, my longtime family dog, Lindy, passed away, sadly. And, you know, we've been thinking about her a lot, as you do when someone or something you love dearly for so long exits your life for whatever reason. And every once in a while, things will come up, say, around the office, right? Like our social media team's like, oh, National Dog Day is coming up, so we should do something. We'll get everybody and their dog and get pictures. I was kind of sitting there going, yeah, that ship has sailed for our family, sadly. But my wife and I, and my daughter too, are starting to sort of think about perhaps the next dog who might be in our life, you know? I don't know if you watched the Bone and Biscuit Best Buddy yesterday. That puppy, Dawn, I believe, adorable. Probably wouldn't work in our house, though, because Dawn is a lab pit bull cross, if I remember right. Who's very friendly and great with kids and all that, but also would love to have probably a playmate, right? So a second dog. We don't really have the space for two dogs, so it wouldn't suit our family. But we're starting to kind of look at what our options might be, right? Given our living situation, kind of what we can handle, perhaps what our 8-year-old can handle as she gets older too now, you know? She'll, at some point, you know, be able to take on more responsibility in the care for the dog, taking the dog for walks and stuff, right? So these are all sort of the considerations we're starting to have. We're taking it very slowly because, you know, we're not in a rush. I know I'm certainly not ready yet. Not fully anyway. I'm willing to think about it and kind of consider what's going to happen in terms of adding a new furry friend to our lives, but not quite yet there. Not quite ready yet, if I could say that. Anyway, lots of great pets out there available for adoption again at the SPCA. There's another really adorable lab that's a bit older but still waiting to find their forever home. So, you know, something to consider. If you're thinking of looking at a pet, you should look at the BCSPCA. They've got a couple great pups looking for their forever homes.
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0: Good morning. I'm Dub, and this is your 630 News, brought to you by Freedom Cleaning and Organizing.
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0: The District of Taylor is looking into its options for a whistle cessation for trains passing through the community across the Alaska Highway. Last week, the council voted to send a letter to the Ministry of Transportation and Transit so the municipality could investigate the costs and potential for a whistle cessation in the area. The cessation would result in a redesign of the crossing with drop-down barriers rather than train horn sounds and lights. The lion's share of the costs would be borne by the district, and the process would involve a hefty review period. The Peace River Regional District is calling on residents to pre-register for emergency services regardless of where they live or how close they are to an active wildfire or other emergency. Pre-registration can streamline the process of accessing supports for accommodation, food, and clothing if residents are in need of them. For more info, check the story at energeticcity.ca. And the federal government has announced $4.15 million in funding for Tumbler Ridge in the wake of the February mass shooting. The funds will go to various parties, including the Canadian Red Cross, the BC Ministry of Public Safety and Solicitor General, and the Community Resiliency Fund. The funds will enable continued support to victims affected by the tragedy and support for the community. To sports now, and Fort St. John City Council has provided local hockey player Natty Locke pins and a jersey ahead of her travels to Europe for exhibition games. The 17-year-old played last season with the Northern Alberta Extreme under-18 women's hockey team in the Canadian Sports School Hockey League. In 29 games, Locke scored 2 goals and 5 assists. Councillors presented her with city pins to present to the opposition before games and her own custom City of Fort St. John jersey with the number 15 on the back. That's your news. Your weather and traffic are coming up.
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0: Today we're going to see a mix of sun and cloud and haze this morning. The wind picks up to northwest 30, gusting to 50 late this afternoon. High of 26, humidex of 29, a UV of 6. Mainly cloudy sky tonight with a few showers beginning this evening, then wrapping up overnight. Then a 30% chance of showers, going to see 5 to 10 millimeters of that. Hazy overnight as well, a low to 9 degrees. Tomorrow, cloudy, 30% chance of showers in the morning, then a mix of sun and cloud. It'll be hazy again, a high of 20. And a mix of sun and cloud Friday, 30% chance of showers, high of 22. 15 degrees now at the Moose. It's under mostly cloudy sky. Looking at traffic, Rose Prairie Road is going to be or is already closed between the Montney Road and Cox Avenue for construction on the Montney Cooley North Side Hill. There is a detour in place. You'll just have to follow the road signs. That's going to be happening today and tomorrow. I don't have the times on that, so we'll just assume it's kind of all day. As well, paving at mile 120 of the Alaska Highway near Gundy Road, that single lane alternating traffic with a pilot car, expect some delays. Further up the highway that way, you'll see some work going on at the Beaton Bridge north of Pink Mountain, and again at the Boogie Bridge south of Prophet River, down to a single lane in both those spots. And heading south on the Alaska Alaska Highway. Some work at the Sweetwater Road. You'll have to slow down through there. If you see something else going on in traffic, you can call or text me on the Fort City Chrysler line at 787-2222.
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0: 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The BC Energy Regulator is investigating a pipeline leak 26 kilometers west of Dawson Creek. In a statement provided to energeticcity.ca, the BCER said an incident reported on July 14th relates to produced water being released on private land located about 26 kilometers from Dawson Creek. The statement says the leak came from a Murphy Oil-operated produced water pipeline. The statement says the produced water flowed downslope and entered an adjacent non-fish-bearing system. BCER said containment measures have been put in place and remediation is in progress. The energy regulator says it is on-site monitoring Murphy Oil's response and offered no further comment on the investigation. EnergeticCity.ca has reached out to Murphy Oil for comment and will update the story at EnergeticCity.ca when more info becomes available. Checking the market numbers right now. Crude oil West Texas Intermediate down 11 cents a barrel to $75.66. Natural gas is trading at down half a penny, it looks like, actually, to $2.67 per MMBTU. Cenovus shares up 6 cents to $40.44. Imperial Oil down 72 cents to $178.84 a share. And Tourmaline is down a nickel to $60.82.
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1: On the line, a pair of tickets to Boots and Hearts West, a brand new music festival coming to Edmonton at the end of August. Shaboozy's going to be there. 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And all you got to do to get a chance to win is answer this question correctly. A martini is typically garnished with olives. 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
2: 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Supermodel looks? You get what you get. It's the Moose FM Morning Show, brought to you by FSJ Return It. 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
1: Oh, he announced this contest yesterday, but the Fred Fest giveaway presented by Fort City Chrysler. You could win your way into Fred Fest, which kicks off August 21st and 22nd, just down overlooking the river, just over there. I'm pointing south of town here. Lots of great local acts and beyond, including Kent and Carrie Lessing, Tom Cole and the Ridge Riders, Crispin Johnson, Undercover, Will Braun and the Cactus Heart Band, and of course some big names as well. The Prairie States, Kyle McKerney and the Outliers, Annika Katharina playing as well, along with the Motley Coolies and Darian Ray and the Outlaw Orchestra. I've named just half of the artists that are going to be there. 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

0: Good morning. 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
0: The Fort St. John RCMP have arrested two people and seized drugs and a gun following a drug trafficking investigation. Police say the street enforcement team initiated a drug trafficking investigation on July 30th after identifying people from the Lower Mainland who are believed to be involved in selling illicit drugs and are associated with organized crime groups. The two suspects were arrested, and SET obtained and executed a search warrant for the hotel room where they were staying, which led to the seizure of multiple packages of a suspected illicit drug, Canadian currency, and a loaded Glock handgun, which was equipped with an extended magazine. The 28-year-old woman and the 33-year-old man who are arrested have since been released while the investigation continues. No charges have been laid. The replacement of the Dawson Creek and District Hospital is entering a testing and commissioning phase, which includes testing various building systems. Northern Health says systems including power, lighting, fire alarms, and medical gases are being tested to ensure they are in proper working order and safe before the hospital opens. Northern Health also says exterior work is nearly complete on the building. The hospital replacement project dates back to 2013, with construction beginning in July of 2023. The substantial

0: Substantial completion is expected at the end of this September, and the hospital is set to begin accepting new patients next year. And a new society geared towards providing a platform for men to support local nonprofits has emerged in Fort St. John. The 100 Plus Men Society will host four events a year with the aim of raising $10,000 each time to give to a local nonprofit who has presented to members. The society's events will function a lot like 100 Women Who Care. The organization plans to host its first event in October. In sports, FSJ City Council has provided local hockey player Natty Locke some pins and a jersey ahead of her travels to Europe for exhibition games. The 17-year-old played last season with the Northern Alberta Extreme under-18 women's team in the Canadian Sports School Hockey League. In 29 games, Locke scored 2 goals and 5 assists. Counselors presented her with city pins to present to the opposition before games and her own custom City of Fort St. John jersey with the number 15 on the back. That's your news. Your weather and traffic are coming up.
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0: Mix of sun and cloud today. It'll be hazy, some wind as well. A high to 26, humidex of 29, UV of 6 today. Tonight, mainly cloudy with a few showers beginning this evening, then wrapping up at overnight with a 30% chance of showers, 5 to 10 millimeters expected. It's going to be hazy, a low of 9. Tomorrow, cloudy, 30% chance of showers in the morning, then a mix of sun and cloud, hazy again, high of 20. And a mix of sun and cloud for Friday, 30% chance of showers, high of 22. 15 at the Moose, it's mostly cloudy. In traffic, Rose Prairie Road closed between the Montney Road and Cox Avenue today for construction on the Montney Cooley North Side Hill. There is a detour in place that is expected to last today and tomorrow. On the Alaska Highway, some paving at mile 120 near Gundy Road down to single lane alternating traffic with a pilot car. Expected delay there. Also heading north at the Beaton and Boogie Bridges down to single lane alternating traffic. And then heading south on the Alaska Highway, some work at the Sweetwater Road. You'll have to slow down through there. If you see something else going on, call or text me on the Fort City Chrysler line at 787-2222.
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1: Call or text me now at 787-2222 with your birthday or anniversary wishes for today, August 5th. We'd love to hear from you. In the meantime, we have very few celebrity birthdays. It's kind of a quiet day, but we'll get to a few of them anyway. First up, Neil Armstrong, the astronaut, born on this day in 1930. An American astronaut, aerospace engineer, test pilot, and professor who became the first person to set foot on the moon on July 20th, 1969. That's one small step for man, one giant leap for mankind. He spent 8 days, 14 hours, 12 minutes, and 30 seconds in space. Also born today, television actor Jesse Williams, who is 45. He's best known for his role as Dr. Jackson Avery on ABC's television series Grey's Anatomy, which is currently in season 78. He also appeared in episodes of Law and Order and was on the show Beyond the Break. And finally, director James Gunn is 60 years old today, best known for helming the 2014 blockbuster Guardians of the Galaxy. He also wrote the 2002 and 2004 Scooby-Doo movies, and has since then taken on the helm of sort of leading the DC Extended Universe. I think that's what it's called. Latest film, Supergirl, huge box office flop for whatever reason. Anyway, happy birthday, James Gunn. If you've got a local birthday wish, we'd love to hear from you. You could call or text me on the Fort City Chrysler line at 787-2222.
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0: 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I'm Dub, and this is your 7:30 news brought to you by the Fort St. John Home Hardware.
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2: From the energeticcity.ca newsroom, this is what's happening right now.
0: The District of Taylor is looking into its options for a whistle cessation for trains passing through the community across the Alaska Highway. Last week, the council voted to send a letter to the Ministry of Transportation and Transit so the municipality could investigate the costs and potential for a whistle cessation in the area. The cessation would result in a redesign of the crossing with drop-down barriers rather than train horn sounds and lights. The lion's share of the cost would be borne by the district, and the process would involve a hefty review period. The Peace River Regional District is calling on residents to pre-register for emergency services regardless of where they live or how close they are to an active wildfire or other emergency. Pre-registration can streamline the process of accessing supports for accommodation, food, and clothing if residents are in need of them. For more info, check the story at energeticcity.ca. And the federal government has announced $4.15 million in funding for Tumbler Ridge in the wake of the February mass shooting. The funds will go to various parties, including the Canadian Red Cross, the BC Ministry of Public Safety and Solicitor General, and the Community Resiliency Fund. The funds will enable continued support to victims affected by the tragedy and support for the community. To sports now, and Fort St. John City Council has provided local hockey player Natty Locke pins and a jersey ahead of her travels to Europe for exhibition games. The 17-year-old played last season with the Northern Alberta Extreme under-18 women's hockey team in the Canadian Sports School Hockey League. In 29 games, Locke scored 2 goals and 5 assists. Councillors presented her with city pins to present to the opposition before games and her own custom City of Fort St. John jersey with the number 15 on the back. That's your news. Your weather and traffic are coming up.
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0: Today, a mix of sun and cloud. It's going to be fairly hazy this morning. We'll see that wind pick up, 30 gusting to 50 late this afternoon out of the northwest. Get to a high of 26, humidex of 29, UV of 6. Mainly cloudy tonight with a few showers beginning this evening and ending overnight with a 30% chance of showers then, 5 to 10 millimeters expected. Going to be hazy again, a low of 9. Cloudy tomorrow with a 30% chance of showers in the morning, then a mix of sun and cloud and hazy, a high of 20. And a mix of sun and cloud Friday, 30% chance of showers, high of 22. 15 degrees at the Moose, it's under cloudy sky right now. Looking at traffic quick, we've got some work going on the Rose Prairie Road between the Montney Road and Cox Avenue. It is closed there as they're doing some work on the Montney Cooley North Side Hill. There is a detour in place, but expect some delays going through there this morning. As well, paving at mile 120 of the Alaska Highway, which is near the Gundy Road turnoff, single lane alternating traffic with pilot car there. Also on the Alaska Highway, continuing to head north, you'll see some work north of Pink Mountain at the Beaton Bridge and south of Prophet River at the Boogie Bridge, single lane alternating traffic in both spots. And then south of us along the Alaska Highway, just past Farmington at the Sweetwater Road intersection, some work continues there. You'll be asked to slow down. If you see something else going on, call or text me on the Fort City Chrysler line at 787-2222.
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0: 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It's time for the Fort St. John Co-op Name That Call on Moose FM.
1: $90 in co-op cash available to be won by you right now. All you have to do is be the first to correctly name this call. We've had so many guesses on this one so far. I'll tell you about them in just a second. 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I need to wash my car. But I can't win this. Only you can. Here's some of the guesses we had yesterday that were all, unfortunately, wrong. French bulldog fighting a superb lyrebird, a beagle with his teeth into something he doesn't want to let go, Tasmanian devil, no, emphatically not a Tasmanian devil. That has been guessed almost every day. We've also had dog chewing on something, jackal, jaguar, roadrunner, bobcat, fox, wolf, marmot, my husband if he doesn't get his breakfast, an aardvark in a bad mood, dub before his morning coffee, raccoon, prairie dog, desert rain frog, hyrax, gray fox, and Virginia opossum, all incorrect. We've had lots of badgers guessed, also wrong. 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Again, it's 90 bucks in co-op cash that you could win if you're the first to name that call. Get your guesses in at 787-2222. Call or text the Fort City Chrysler line. Good luck.
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0: 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If you can guess the animal, you win the co-op cash jackpot.
1: $90 in co-op cash on that one. Here's what we've had guessed on the text line so far. An Australian mud duck. Chihuahua, which has been guessed many times. No. Donald Duck. It's not a fictional character. We also had Chihuahua, and then we had Chihuahua growling. So that's three Chihuahuas guessed today. Incorrect. Let's hear the sound one more time. 787-2222. We'll give you a couple, another chance here to get some guesses in on the Fort City Chrysler line while we listen to some Jason McCoy. This is Kind of Like It's Love on the Moose.

0: Astronic S is here for Name That Call. This just came in on the text line. Is it a Wolverine? Good, but not this time, I'm afraid, Michael. Thanks to the guest, though. On the phone line, we had an African pygmy, badger, hamster, chicken hawk, and nighthawk. All incorrect. But hey, thank you for the calls and texts. Because nobody got it right means I'm going to add another $10 worth of co-op cash to this co-op cash card. You're playing for $100 in co-op cash tomorrow morning.
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0: Good morning. I'm Dub, and this is your 8 o'clock news brought to you by Ritchie Brothers Auctioneers.
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0: The Fort St. John RCMP have arrested two people and seized drugs and a gun following a drug trafficking investigation. Police say the street enforcement team initiated a drug trafficking investigation on July 30th after identifying people from the Lower Mainland who are believed to be involved in selling illicit drugs and are associated with organized crime groups. The two suspects were arrested, and SET obtained and executed a search warrant for the hotel room where they were staying, which led to the seizure of multiple packages of a suspected illicit drug, Canadian currency, and a loaded Glock handgun, which was equipped with an extended magazine. The 28-year-old woman and the 33-year-old man who were arrested have since been released while the investigation continues. No charges have been laid. The replacement of the Dawson Creek and District Hospital is entering a testing and commissioning phase, which includes testing various building systems. Northern Health says systems including power, lighting, fire alarms, and medical gases are being tested to ensure they are in proper working order and safe before the hospital opens. Northern Health also says exterior work is nearly complete on the building. The hospital replacement project dates back to 2013, with construction beginning in July of 2023. The substantial completion is expected at the end of this September, and the hospital is set to begin accepting new patients next year. And a new society geared towards providing a platform for men to support local nonprofits has emerged in Fort St. John. The 100-plus Men's Society will host four events a year with the aim of raising $10,000 each time to give to a local nonprofit who has presented to members. The Society's events will function a lot like 100 Women Who Care. The organization plans to host its first event in October. In sports, FSJ City Council has provided local hockey player Natty Locke some pins and a jersey ahead of her travels to Europe for exhibition games.

0: games. The 17-year-old played last season with the Northern Alberta Extreme Under-18 women's team in the Canadian Sports School Hockey League. In 29 games, Locke scored 2 goals and 5 assists. Counselors presented her with city pins to present to the opposition before games and her own custom City of Fort St. John jersey with the number 15 on the back. That's your news. Your weather and traffic are coming up.
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0: Today, we're going to see a mix of sun and cloud, a bit hazy this morning, a bit of wind as well, high of 26, humidex of 29, UV of 6 today. Mainly cloudy overnight with a few showers beginning this evening, then wrapping up, then a 30% chance of showers overnight. We'll see 5 to 10 millimeters of rain. It'll be hazy again, low of 9. Tomorrow, cloudy, 30% chance of showers in the morning, then mixed sun and cloud, hazy again, high of 20, and a mix of sun and cloud for Friday, 30% chance of showers, high of 22. 16 at the Moose, it's mostly cloudy. In traffic now, Rose Prairie Road is closed between the Montney Road and Cox Avenue for construction.

0: Coolies, I should say. There is a detour around that, but expect a delay today and tomorrow as crews work on that. On the Alaska Highway, paving at mile 120, which is near the Gundy Road turnoff, it's down to a single lane there with a pilot car. Further up the highway at the Beaton and Bookie bridges, down to a single lane in each of those spots for construction. And further south, south of Farmington at the Sweetwater Road, some construction there. You're going to be asked to slow down driving through there. Also looks like the Braden Road, there's some paving operations going on. That has just started up for the day. It'll be down to single lane alternating traffic for a stretch through there as well. Now, if you do see something else going on, call or text me on the Fort City Chrysler line at 787-2222.
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0: The king is here.
1: He is on this Whopper Wednesday. Yeah. How's it going today, what's king?
2: It's good, Dub. What's better than a holiday Monday to make Whopper Wednesday come even faster?
1: Right? I had to be sure we knew that it was Wednesday today because even I was forgetting at times.
2: It is a little bit tricky when that Monday's a holiday, but you know what? You got to spend that Monday enjoying BC Day, and now you get to spend this Wednesday enjoying Whoppers.
1: That's right, and especially if you spent all your money on the long weekend and you only have a bit left for lunch, well, that bit can go a long way at BK any day, but especially on Whopper Wednesday. Tell us about that deal, King.
2: Because it absolutely can. 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
1: That's right. And if you want to buy two Whopper combos because maybe you're thinking, well, I'm going to need lunch later or dinner later, or you just want to sit here and eat two Whopper combos, no judgment. BK is not there to ask too many questions, I guess is what I'm saying, eh, King?
2: We will only ask you the questions we need to build your most beautiful Whopper and built your way, and the rest of what you do with it is totally up to you.
1: Absolutely. Now, speaking about up to you, it is up to you now to call us at 787-2222 to play the King versus the Streets. As you can hear, we have the King on the line, so our phones are working this morning. So we are ready to play. If you've never played this before, it's really simple. You're going to call in. You're going to get a BK beverage right off the hop. You'll have done nothing but call the phone line, okay? If you beat the King, we upgrade that beverage to a BK meal of your choice. So no matter how this goes, you will win something in the King versus the Streets right now at 787-2222. First caller gets in.
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0: The King is here.
1: All right, Daryl joins us once again to play the King versus the Streets. How are you feeling today, Daryl? Confident? Not so confident?
8: Confident. We'll see. Not so confident.
1: Okay. Well, this is a doozy, this question I got for you this morning. So remember, no matter how this goes, you're going to win the BK beverage, Daryl. Not that I don't believe in you here, okay? But let's see. Yeah. Here's your question. Barbara Carignan, Sinso, and Nebilo are varieties of what? Apples, wine grapes, or nuts? What do you think, Daryl?
8: Wine grapes.
1: All right, King. Barbara, Karen, Carignan, Sinso, and Nebilo are varieties of what? Apples, wine grapes, or nuts?
2: I don't think they're nuts. I don't think they're apples. I'm going to go wine grapes.
1: All right, you were both correct there. Well done. Sommeliers that listen to the show right now are going, how do you pronounce those wrong, Dub? Anyway, let's go to a second question. Daryl, what are the holes in Swiss cheese called? Are they portals, voids, or eyes?
8: Voids.
1: Okay, King. What are the holes in Swiss cheese called? Portals, voids, or eyes?
2: I gotta go portals.
1: That time you're both incorrect. They're eyes in Swiss cheese. Okay, let's go to a third question because you're still tied. Daryl, what is the fear of fur called? The fear of fur. Is it furophobia, dorophobia, or peltophobia?
8: B.
1: King, what is the fear of fur called? Furophobia, dorophobia, peltophobia.
2: I'm going to go peltophobia.
1: Correct answer is B, winner. Daryl, well done, sir.
8: All right.
1: You've got a fear of fur. That's how you knew that, right?
8: No, just a good guess.
1: Okay. Well, that's sometimes all it takes. All right. Hold the line for a second, Daryl. I need more info, but congrats. You've won a BK meal of your choice. Everybody have an excellent Whopper Wednesday.
2: Happy Whopper Wednesday.
8: Have a good day.
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0: 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I'm Dub, and this is your 8:30 news, which is brought to you by Bronze Flooring.
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0: The District of Taylor is looking into its options for a whistle cessation for trains passing through the community across the Alaska Highway. Last week, the council voted to send a letter to the Ministry of Transportation and Transit so the municipality could investigate the costs and potential for a whistle cessation in the area. The cessation would result in a redesign of the crossing with drop-down barriers rather than train horn sounds and lights. The lion's share of the cost would be borne by the district, and the process would involve a hefty review period. The Peace River Regional District is calling on residents to pre-register for emergency services regardless of where they live or how close they are to an active wildfire or other emergency. Pre-registration can streamline the process of accessing supports for accommodation, food, and clothing if residents are in need of them. For more info, check the story at energeticcity.ca. And the federal government has announced $4.15 million in funding for Tumbler Ridge in the wake of the February mass shooting. The funds will go to various parties, including the Canadian Red Cross, the BC Ministry of Public Safety and Solicitor General, and the Community Resiliency Fund. The funds will enable continued support to victims affected by the tragedy and support for the community. To sports now, and Fort St. John City Council has provided local hockey player Natty Locke pins and a jersey ahead of her travels to Europe for exhibition games. The 17-year-old played last season with the Northern Alberta Extreme Under-18 Women's Hockey Team in the Canadian Sports School Hockey League. In 29 games, Locke scored 2 goals and 5 assists. Councillors presented her with city pins to present to the opposition before games and her own custom City of Fort St. John jersey with the number 15 on the back. That's your news. Your weather and traffic are coming up.
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0: Today, we're going to see a mix of sun and cloud, a bit of haze this morning as well. A bit of wind this afternoon, northwest 30, gusting to 50, high of 26, humidex of 29, a UV of 6. Mainly cloudy tonight with some showers beginning this evening and ending overnight, then a 30% chance of showers. It'll be hazy, 5 to 10 millimeters of rain expected, a low of 9. Cloudy tomorrow with a 30% chance of showers in the morning, then a mix of sun and cloud. It'll be hazy, a high of 20, and a mix of sun and cloud Friday with a 30% chance of showers and a high of 22. 16 at the Moose, it's under mostly cloudy sky. In traffic, Rose Prairie Road is closed between the Montney Road and Cox Avenue. This is in the Coulees for construction on the Montney Coulee North Side Hill. There is a detour in place, but it's a bigger one, so expect delays through there. This is for today and tomorrow. Paving at mile 120 of the Alaska Highway near the Gundy Road continues today. It's down to single lane alternating traffic with a pilot car there. Further north, you're going to see some work on the Beaton Bridge north of Pink Mountain and the Boogie Bridge south of Profit River, down to a single lane in both those spots. And then south of Farmington, some work on the Sweetwater Road at the Alaska Highway. You'll have to slow down through there. If you see something else going on in traffic, call or text me on the Fort City Chrysler line at 787-2222.
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0: The BC Energy Regulator is investigating a pipeline leak 26 kilometers west of Dawson Creek. In a statement to energeticcity.ca, the BCER said the incident was reported on July 14th and relates to produced water being released on private land, which is about 26 kilometers from Dawson Creek. Statement says the leak came from a Murphy Oil-operated produced water pipeline. The statement also says the produced water flowed downslope and entered an adjacent non-fish-bearing stream. The BCER says containment measures have been put in place and remediation is in progress. The energy regulator says it's on-site monitoring Murphy Oil's response and offered no further comment on the investigation. Looking at the market numbers now. Crude oil, West Texas Intermediate, down 45 cents to $75.32 a barrel. Natural gas down 2 cents to $2.66 per MMBTU. Canadian Natural Resources down $1.20 to $63.73 a share. Tourmaline down $1.20 as well to $59.67. And TC Energy shares down $1.87 to $90.09 a share.
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2: My wife and I had the most amazing conversation over the weekend. We were randomly looking through movies and talking about movies we're going to watch since we had an extra night to enjoy a movie over the long weekend. And somehow the 1990 comedy film Ghost Dad came up. My wife randomly said, "Hey, did you ever see that movie where Bill Cosby is like a dad and he dies and then he's a ghost and he still tries to help his children?" My mind like exploded. I hadn't thought about this movie probably since I was a kid. And when I was a kid, I loved this movie. We had it, I believe, recorded off of the TV, which for you kids out there, you used to get like blank VHS cassette tapes, put it in your VHS player, and you could sometimes record stuff off of TV. I did it all the time. I had a huge collection. This is kind of what we did. So you'd get the movie and the commercial breaks in there, which were kind of fun to look back on. And thank God people did this and that we still have some of these VHS tapes around to see some of these old commercials, for example. Anyway, it was one of those. And we watched this movie over and over and over. And I loved it. And my wife said, "Well, I love the movie too." Now, we go to Wikipedia to kind of look up some information about it, which is what I do a lot. I love Wikipedia. I use it for everything. And when I tell you that this movie got destroyed by the critics, I have never seen a movie with worse reviews. Apparently on Rotten Tomatoes, the film holds an approval rating of 6%. Wow. Incredible. This is just one of those times where it's like a piece of your childhood that you loved, which honestly was already marred by all the horrible things that Bill Cosby did and came to light much later in his life, but then is marred again by the fact that the critics just freaking hated this movie. We were laughing out loud at the incredible reviews this movie got, because critics, I mean, They love nothing more than to just absolutely rip a film when they don't like it. I feel like that's why you become a critic. You don't become a critic to talk about how great a movie is. You become one to see just how inventive your insulting of the bad movies can be, right? Anyway, if you remember Ghost Dad, maybe you don't. Maybe it's just Aaron and I. Please let me know. Text the Fort City Chrysler line, 787-2222. What a trip.
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0: It's the beat of FSJ, brought to you by the Fort St. John Co-op. 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
2: Today, we're going to see a mix of sun and cloud, a bit hazy this morning, some wind, northwest 30, gusting to 50 light this afternoon, climb to a high of 26, humidex of 29, UV of 6. Mainly cloudy tonight with a few showers beginning this evening. They wrap up overnight, then a 30% chance of showers, 5 to 10 millimeters expected. Going to be hazy overnight as well, a low of 9. Tomorrow, cloudy, 30% chance of showers in the morning, turning to a mix of sun and cloud, hazy again, a high of 20. And Friday, mix of sun and cloud, 30% chance of showers, high of 22. 16 degrees at the Moose, it's mostly cloudy.
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So nominate them for the Burger King Coffee Break at moosefm.ca/coffeebreak. 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

0: Oh, turns out nobody saw Ghost Dad. That's okay. Speaking of movies, I got to warn you about a couple films that we did watch over the weekend that were kind of clunkers, in my opinion. First one was Ladies First, the Sacha Baron Cohen film where he is not playing an outrageous character, which was strange enough to see because normally he's Bruno or he's Borat or he's Ali G. This time he's just kind of a mostly straight man. In the movie, though, he's a terrible misogynist and he finds out what it's like to be on the receiving end of that. And kind of an interesting concept that didn't land all the time. It was okay. It was not a laugh out loud movie as often as I'd hoped, but not as bad as Lee Cronin's The Mummy. Now, my wife was super excited for this because she likes horror movies. I usually don't go for them. So when I said, you know what, I'm up for a horror movie tonight, she got, you know, jumping for joy at it. We chose this movie together thinking this will do it. Didn't do it. Didn't do it at all. In fact, that's how little it did it for us. It was gross. There's lots of gore in it, if that's your thing. But I didn't find it scary. I didn't care about what was happening to the characters, really. I just thought it was, I don't know, silly. And not silly in the fun, campy way where everyone's in on the joke, but just silly with everybody playing everything straight ahead. Now, it looked good. The acting was great. The script was even okay. Like, it's not like any of the elements were bad on their own, but somehow it all came together to make a movie that I just kind of wish I hadn't seen. So, don't watch those movies. Maybe watch Ladies First, but definitely don't watch Lee Cronin's The Mummy.
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0: we could sound like this.
1: It's only half past 12, but I don't care. It's 5 o'clock somewhere.
0: We could even sound like this. 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
2: Yes, Skyler from the Lido here this morning. Hello, Skyler.
3: Good morning.
2: How's it going today?
3: Pretty all right.
2: Yeah, you've been pretty darn busy. I mean, yeah. As usual in the summer with kind of your
3: nice.
2: Systems rental.

0: medical side of things, so.
1: Yeah, last night was my second night in my bed for the last week.
0: There you go. So. Yeah, because I think you had originally planned to be here last Wednesday, but like you texted me the morning, you're like, eh, it's not going to happen.
1: Yeah, we had, it was quite the eventful week. You know, we were looking after Blueberry's Culture Camp.
0: Yeah.
1: And we had a fairly impressive setup out there. And then immediately turned around and I headed for Deadwood, Alberta for a week-long Pentecostal retreat out there. It did his time. And I just got back from that on Monday afternoon. Uh-huh. And then we're just trucking along, getting ready for this weekend. We've got so much going on, a couple of weddings we're looking after. As well as aiding the Dawson Creek exhibition. And then we also have some Lido shows to do. So
0: I was gonna say, you've got a bit of a break there from that stuff to do a Lido show tomorrow night, correct?
1: Yeah, that's right. With Carrie Phillips. So she's a Canadian singer-songwriter from the from here.
0: Yeah,
1: basically. And now she lives in Nashville, and she's got a cattle and horse ranch out there, and she loves singing and songwriting, and she's worked with some pretty impressive people.
0: Yeah.
1: She's worked with Cindy Torres, who wrote Lonesome Dove for Garth Brooks.
0: Oh wow, there you go.
1: And she's been out to the Grand Ole Opry, and she's toured with Del Reeves and Boy Howdy and all kinds of prolific performers in the country space.
0: Yeah, definitely having a Nashville experience then, which is excellent. Mm-hmm. Wonderful. I believe she she was on the set list when Tanya Tucker was in town here.
1: That's
0: for the
1: right.
0: Edmonton County Fair a couple of years back too. So, yeah.
1: Yeah, she has definitely played the county fair. Mm-hmm. I've had the privilege of sharing a stage with her at the Hitching Post.
0: You could say that about just about everybody in this town who plays music.
1: At I've bumped into a few people.
0: Not me yet. You're still.
1: That's it.
0: We haven't shared a stage yet, really, yet. So
1: we're going to have to fix that.
0: Yeah, at some point.
1: Yeah.
0: Anyway, so that show is tomorrow night at the Lido. Tickets available still?
1: They are. I've got a few seats left. Mm-hmm. And you feel free to get them online. You can pick your seat and choose where you want to be. And if you wouldn't mind dragging some friends along, that'd be cool too.
0: Yeah. And it's just her, or is there kind of other musicians playing?
1: She is actually, as a treat, she's bringing her sister out for one song. So
0: cool. Okay, that's exciting.
1: Shauna is a great singer as well, and she's been working on her craft for quite some time. And I've seen her. She's been out for a couple of the. When County Fair was doing their Rising Star series.
0: Oh, yes.
1: Yeah. Playing at all the local pubs, primarily Jackfish. So, great singer, too. So, excellent. Worthwhile to come out and see.
0: All right. So, that's tomorrow night at the Lido. Tickets at thelido.ca. What else you got coming up, sir?
1: We just added kind of a different kind of event for the theater. We had some very cool cats reach out and they want to do a kind of a rave, an Afro-Cuban rave.
0: Okay. Oh, very cool.
1: Yeah.
0: Yeah.
1: So a little bit different kind of thing, but our tickets are going to be $20 for that. And that's available online now. Mm-hmm. The date for this is going to be August 29th. And it is going to be a little bit later show than what we typically do. We're going to start at 9 and go till 3 a.m.
0: Oh, wow. Okay.
1: So
0: you don't have stuff happening like that around here very often.
1: No. So that's what we figure. We're going to try it and see what happens. I know these are some very good DJs, one local guy, and then we have one coming in from Edmonton.
0: Okay.
1: And it's escaping me where the second one's coming from. I believe it's Vancouver. Mm-hmm. But yeah. So
0: three different DJs going to be doing sets that night.
1: That's correct. Yeah. So it's worthwhile sticking it out to see what you like out of each one. And I've had the privilege of on the system side of doing some rentals for some of the more formal events in the Afro-Cuban community, yeah. And the music is fantastic.
0: Yes, yes it is. This should be a lot of fun, and if especially if you're someone who loves to stay up late, which is unfortunately not me anymore, it'd be a lot of fun to go to that. And you said tickets only $20.
1: So. $20, yeah. Yeah. So yeah, come on out, grab a drink, and dance the night away, and it's going to be a very toe-tapping kind of night.
0: Yeah, you said August 29th.
1: August 29th. It's so, a Saturday.
0: It's a Saturday night.
1: You got all Sunday to recover.
0: No reason to not be at the Lido that night.
1: Exactly. And that's kind of it for the new and shinies of the theater.
0: All right.
1: Other than that, we just got our... Well, actually, that's a lie. We have another show we added, but it's a little later in September, which is a hip-hop show.
0: Okay. Cool.
1: So we have had... some really good shows with this over the years. So PSP, also known as Chris Andrisco, fantastic individual, just happens to be his birthday that night. And and he is one of the stars of the show. Mm-hmm. Great jockey. We also have Jimmy Jam, who's coming up from... I believe Ontario, DJ Ghost, DJ Crazy, and some great sponsors for this show. We've got Napit, United Rentals, Metro, PCR, Northern Slip and Form, mm-hmm. Schultz Solutions. So it's like all these people are backing this, and they want it to be a good one. So
0: excellent. Wonderful. You love to see diversity. And it's great that you've got a venue that's able to host some of this stuff. So wonderful. All right. All these tickets that we've talked about available online as well for the shows?
1: They are.
0: Yeah. At thelido.ca. If you want to talk to Skyler, though, you can at 785-3011. I'm always like, am I going to say the wrong number today? But not today. And quick, if someone has a rental inquiry, whether it's at the Lido or at Systems, how do they get in touch with you at Systems, I suppose?
1: Yeah, the best way to get a hold of us at Systems is that our phone number is 250-787-7591. And we have an email of bookings at systemsrentals.ca. So it's a double plural on that.
0: Systemsrentals.ca.
1: Heavy on the S's.
0: Always a pleasure to talk to you, Skyler. Thanks for being here.
1: Thank you.
2: Coffee? Check. Laughs? Check. Supermodel looks? You get what you get. 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
1: Yeah, and we're very excited here about the Remax Presents the Moose FM Block Party, the next edition of it coming up on September 12th. We're going to be blocking off a section of downtown once again along 100th Street for the festivities. If you've never been, we try to make this as traditional of a block party as possible. You'll be walking down the street. There will be stages. There will be food trucks. There will be an arts market. 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I believe there's going to be a petting zoo. 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It's going to be so, so much fun. We cannot wait. So September 12th, the heart of Fort St. John transforms into the Remax Presents the Moose FM Block Party. If you'd like more info, including on how you could get involved, you could check out moosefm.ca/blockparty.
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1: Today we're going to see a mix of sun and cloud, a bit hazy this morning, some wind, northwest 30, gusting to 50 late this afternoon, climb to a high of 26, humidex of 29, UV of 6. Mainly cloudy tonight with a few showers beginning this evening. They wrap up overnight, then a 30% chance of showers, 5 to 10 millimeters expected. Going to be hazy overnight as well, a low of 9. Tomorrow, cloudy, 30% chance of showers in the morning, turning to a mix of sun and cloud, hazy again, a high of 20. And Friday, mix of sun and cloud, 30% chance of showers, high of 22.
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0: Christmas FM. I'm Dub. Good morning to you. Every weekday, just after 3 p.m., Chris plays the Chances Sportsbook Special Hour. Gives you a keyword of the day, and you'll have to text that keyword back to him on the Fort City Chrysler line at 787-2222. In doing so, you'll be automatically entered for a chance to win a weekly gift card from Just Jack's Restaurant. Now, I can't say I've had it, so I don't know for sure, but Chris is not one to make up stories. He says Just Jack's Restaurant has the best hamburger in Fort St. John. They do lots of great food. Great at Just Jack's. So you want to win this gift card. So how do you do it again? Be listening just after 3 p.m. every weekday for the Chances Sportsbook Special Hour. 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
0: Today we're going to see a mix of sun and cloud, a bit hazy this morning, some wind, northwest 30, gusting to 50 late this afternoon, climb to a high of 26, humidex of 29, UV of 6. Mainly cloudy tonight with a few showers beginning this evening. They wrap up overnight, then a 30% chance of showers, 5 to 10 millimeters expected, going to be hazy overnight as well, a low of 9. Tomorrow, cloudy, 30% chance of showers in the morning, turning to a mix of sun and cloud, hazy again, a high of 20. And Friday, mix of sun and cloud, 30% chance of showers, high of 22.
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0: Well, that's it for me today. Thank you so much for listening. Bernard's going to be hanging out with you for the next little bit here. I'll be back tomorrow morning at 5:30. We'll start with your first newscast of the day, and we'll get on to some fun subjects, some contests, some whatever you have to say to me on the Fort City Chrysler line. I always love to hear from you. Till then, have a good rest of your day. Take care of yourself, eh?
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That's Kenny Chesney and Carry on 100.1 Moose FM. My name's Bernard. You know what's the benefit of having a short work week? It is almost a weekend again. Just two more days left. And that is why we should have three-day weekends all the time. My name's Bernard with Dallas Smith. And use me, you're listening to 100.1 Moose FM.

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0: That's Tyler Joe Miller on Moose FM. You know, during this time of the year when you're grilling steaks, different people have different preferences, especially with the temperature of the meat. Some would like it rare, a little too red for me, medium rare for me, definitely, because that is chef's kiss. And also medium well, because some people don't like it bloody. But when it comes to that, you do draw a line.
1: Firm, but with a little give. Yep, these are medium rare.
2: What if somebody wants theirs well done?
1: We ask them politely yet firmly to leave.
0: Oh yes, Hank from King of the Hill, he's right about that. Unfortunately, not everyone can ask someone to leave. Like, if mom prefers that temperature, don't know how mine enjoys that.
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8: We are going to see a mix of sun and cloud today, getting up to 26 degrees. Tonight, we could see some rain dropping down to a low of 9. Tomorrow, a chance of showers with a high of 20. That's going to continue into Friday, getting up to 22. And Saturday, back to sun and a high of 23. Right now in downtown, it's 18.
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1: That's Megan Patrick, Girls Like Me on Moose FM. So almost every single that Riley Green puts out ends up in the top spots on the charts. It really feels like he's on a path for the King of Country title. He already wins that in the looks department when he was the sexiest country star alive last year. Talk about Riley Green, he's on Moose FM right now.

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1: Here in the energetic city today, we are going to see a mix of sun and cloud, getting up to 26 degrees. Tonight, dropping down to a low of 9 and showers. Tomorrow, we could see some showers, getting up to 20 degrees. Also on Friday, with a high of 22. Right now, in downtown.

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So it feels so good to have someone compliment you. The other day, a friend of mine said to me, "Wow, Bernard, you look a bit skinny, but very good in shape. Your arms are much bigger. Have you been working out?" I told him, yes, of course not religiously, because life can take over sometimes, but been pretty much sticking to the routine. Don't know if he is just being very nice to me, because I don't see a difference in the mirror. At the same time, you are your own worst critic. It's 100.1 Moose FM with Ella Langley and Morgan Wallen.

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3: And I watch

That is Kane Brown and Woman on Moose FM. So he got his big break after releasing his collaboration with his best friend Lauren Elena back in 2017 with What Ifs. It recently received the diamond status. That means it sold over 10 million units, and they did promise each other if it happens, they would get matching diamond tattoos. He did fulfill the commitment, but Lauren hasn't. She said it will come very soon. Like, come on. You never procrastinate to do something for a best friend. Here's Josh Ross.

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That's coming up at around 12:40. You just have to answer that bar question and text your answer in to the Fort City Chrysler line. Best of luck.

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7: We are going to see a cloudy sky today here in the energetic city, getting up to 25 degrees. Tonight, dropping down to a low of 9 and showers. Tomorrow, we're going to see a small chance of showers with a high of 20. Also on Friday, getting up to 22 degrees. Right now in downtown is 20 with Jelly Roll and Hands Up. 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

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How did I?

Amoose FM. Happy Wednesday. The benefit of having a short work week is that it is almost a weekend again. That's why we should have three-day weekends all the time. 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
6: We are going to see a cloudy sky this afternoon, getting up to 25 degrees. Tonight, dropping down to a low of 9 and showers. Tomorrow, we're going to see a small chance of showers with a high of 20. Also on Friday, getting up to 22 degrees. Right now, in downtown is 20 with Taylor Swift.

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100.1 Moose FM. So you head to the store here in FSJ for some brand new clothes, but when you bring them home, do you wash them before you wear them? Most people do not. But from the experts, you definitely, especially when new clothes could contain leftover chemicals, dust, germs, because of being handled, shipped, and tried on in stores. But you know what? I'm not going to be listening to these so-called experts, especially the point of buying new things to wear is the new clothes smell. That is the equivalent of the new car smell. So don't tell me what to do.

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0: leak west of Dawson Creek. The BCER said in a statement, an incident reported on July 14th relates to produced water being released on private land located around 26 kilometers from Dawson Creek, which originated on a Murphy Oil-operated produced water pipeline. Murphy Oil issued a statement to energeticcity.ca, which confirmed it is responding to produced water release from a pipeline on private land in the Tumber Montney West Field. Dawson Creek Art Gallery's new executive director said his time with the gallery so far has been, quote, nothing short of amazing. Thomas Taylor was named the gallery's new executive director in late July. The Fort St. John born and raised Taylor says art has surrounded him throughout his life. For the full story, see energeticcity.ca. The Peace River Regional District is urging residents to pre-register for emergency support services. The program provides basic short-term relief in the event of a natural disaster, such as wildfires or floods. Registration can be done through the province's Emergency Support Services website. 100 Women Who Care Fort St. John announced its nominees for its next event. The Ninandane Zadizona Family Services Society, Stage North Theater Society, and Fort St. John District Palliative Care Society are in the running for the organization's next event this fall. At the conclusion of each nominee's presentation, those in attendance who have purchased a ticket will vote to determine which organization receives the night's donations. The event will take place on September 29th at the Lido Theater. For all the details on these stories and more, you can visit energeticcity.ca. That was your news update. Let's take a look at sports. Fort St. John City Council met and gave a local hockey player a send-off before they hit the ice on a European tour. Natty Locke had a meet-and-greet with members of Fort St. John City Council before she left for a cross-continental voyage on July 31st. Councillors presented her with city pins to present to the opposition before games in her own custom City of Fort St. John jersey with the number 15 on the back. Locke had 2 goals and 5 assists for the Northern Alberta Extreme U18 Prep Women's Team last season. And that's your look at sports. Traffic and weather is next, brought to you by Community Printers.
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3: Taking a look at your road conditions here in the BC Peace, according to Drive BC, there's not much going on the roads. If you're heading south on the Alaska Highway, there are some construction spots to watch out for. If you do see anything, you can always text the Fort City Chrysler line at 250-787-2222. Here in the energetic city today, we are going to see a cloudy sky getting up to 25 degrees. Tonight, dropping down to a low of 9. And showers. Tomorrow, we could see some showers with a high of 20. Also on Friday, getting up to 22 degrees. Right now in downtown is 21. 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
0: 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Take a look at the futures markets right now. Hard red wheat is at $9.03 per bushel. Red feed wheat prices are at $7.83 per bushel. 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Yellow peas are at $7.16 per bushel. And feed barley is at $5.12.
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0: 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Your chance to win tickets to the Boots and Hearts Music Festival in Edmonton at the end of August. You just have to answer that bar question and then text your answer into the Fort City Chrysler line at 250-787-2222. And that is coming up in about 20 minutes.
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8: Moose Country Weather.
0: Here in the energetic city today, we are going to see a cloudy sky, getting up to 25 degrees. Tonight, dropping down to a low of 9 and showers. Tomorrow, we're going to see a small chance of showers, getting up to 20. Also on Friday, with a high of 22. Right now, in downtown, is 21.

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0: So all you have to do is answer this question for your chance to win tickets to the Boots and Hearts Music Festival in Edmonton at the end of August. 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
0: We are going to see a cloudy sky today here in the energetic city, getting up to 25 degrees. Tonight dropping down to 9 degrees and showers. Tomorrow, we're going to see a small chance of showers with a high of 20. Also on Friday, getting up to 22 degrees. Right now in downtown is 21. 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

0: 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You're looking for something to do with the kids? 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

little Fort St. John connection there with High Valley. Grew up on that. Lead singer Brad Rempel lived here for a few years during his high school time and also got married at a little church here in the area. You're listening to 100.1 Moose FM with George Birch and Luke Bryan.

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1: Oh, yes, we are underway. Oh, yes, it is August and it is underway right now. Still a lot happening here in the energetic city and area. That includes the North Peace Fall Fair. Yesterday, I got a chance to talk to Connie West from the North Peace Fall Fair Society about what's new this year. 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
4: Moose Country Weather.
5: We are going to see a cloudy sky this afternoon, getting up to 25 degrees. Tonight, dropping down to 9 degrees with showers. Tomorrow, a small chance of showers with a high of 20. Also on Friday, getting up to 22 degrees. Right now in downtown is 23 with the rec laws.
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Kelsey Ballerini on Moose FM. You missed your chance to win tickets to the Boots and Hearts Music Festival in Edmonton at the end of the month. 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
14: We are going to see a cloudy sky today, getting up to a high of 25 tonight. Dropping down to a low of 9 and showers. Tomorrow, we could see some showers getting up to 20 degrees. And Friday, a high of 22 and more showers. Right now in downtown is 23 degrees. 100.1 Moose FM with Morgan Wallen.

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I'm Bernard. That does it for me for today. Thank you so much for listening. Remember, Chris is going to be stepping in shortly to hang out with you until 6 tonight. He's going to have another chance for you to win tickets to the Boots and Hearts Music Festival in Edmonton at the end of August. Have yourself a great rest of your Wednesday.

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We sound a little something like this. Or we could sound like this. It's gonna be a long, hot summer. Wish you'd be together with your feet up on the dashboard now. We could even sound like this.

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0: Moose.

That was Chris Jansen on the Moose. It's Sydney. How's your afternoon going? Mine's pretty good, given I get to spend it all with you. Coming up in a little bit, we've got Reverse That Song. We've got the Chance's Sportsbook special. But for now, here is the James Barker Band, On the Water.

0: Give us a second. 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
4: FM weather. Right now, a mix of sun and cloud, winds gusting to 40 and a high of 25. Later tonight, mainly cloudy with some showers, a risk of thunderstorms, and a low of 9. For tomorrow, cloudy with a small chance of showers in the morning, a mix of sun and cloud, and a high of 20. For Friday, a mix of sun and cloud with a small chance of showers and a high of 22.
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That was the Hunter Brothers on the Moose. It's Sydney spending the afternoon with you. So I finally got my own desk here at the Moose. For the longest time, I was kind of shuffled into a corner like Harry Potter. But see, now that I have a desk, I'm not quite sure what to do with it. Do I decorate it? Do I leave it plain? If you have any ideas for me, I'm all ears. Here's Dallas Smith with Good.

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That was Owen Riegling, Love, Hate, Love. It is that time again. We are playing Reverse That Song, brought to you by the Great Canadian Oil Change. There is $50 on the line if you can tell me what song this is.

0: 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Send in your answers to 787-2222, and you'll get a chance to hear it one more time after this.
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0: FM weather. Right now, a mix of sun and clouds, winds gusting to 40 and a high of 25. Later tonight, going to be mainly cloudy with some showers, a risk of thunderstorms, and a low of 9. For tomorrow, cloudy with a small chance of showers in the morning, a mix of sun and cloud, and a high of 20. For Friday, a mix of sun and cloud with a small chance of showers and a high of 22. And we're also in the middle of Reverse That Song right now. Here is your clip of the day.

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1: They are not kidding when they say there's always something going on at Chances Fort St. John. They have their Tuesday bingo every Tuesday. Tonight, they've got their Wednesday trivia, and today's trivia categories that Chris is convinced he's going to ace are original or cover, plain chicken, history, around the world, and potluck. If that doesn't pique your interest, they also have their poker tournaments every Thursday, Know Your Limit, Play Within It, and karaoke on Saturdays from 7 p.m. till midnight. Now, for what you've been waiting for, your keyword to win a gift card every week, your keyword to text for today is happy, as in Just Jack's has their happy hour from 2 to 5 p.m. and 9 p.m. to close every day, as in happy is what I will be if we win at trivia tonight.
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7: For your Moose FM weather, it's partly cloudy, winds gusting to 40 and a high of 25. Later tonight, mainly cloudy with some showers, a risk of thunderstorms, and a low of 9. For tomorrow, cloudy with a small chance of showers in your morning, a mix of sun and cloud, and a high of 20. For Friday, a mix of sun and cloud with a small chance of showers and a high of 22. Here's Aaron Pritchett, let's get rowdy.

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0: 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Watch live circus performers James Jordan and Jason Circus take over the street with juggling, comedy, acrobatics, and stunts. 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
11: For your Moose FM weather, it's partly cloudy, winds gusting to 40 and a high of 25. Later tonight, mainly cloudy with some showers, a risk of thunderstorms and a low of 9. For tomorrow, cloudy with a small chance of showers in the morning, a mix of sun and cloud and a high of 20. For Friday, a mix of sun and cloud with small chance of showers and a high of 22.
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Josh Ross on the Moose. We've got your next chance to play the bar exam coming up at the end of the 4 o'clock hour, giving you a chance to win tickets to Boots and Hearts West. But for now, here's Florida Georgia Line.

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Why? How did I?

was Jade Eagleson, Lucky. Coming up at the top of the hour, we've got news, sports, traffic, weather, and your energy report. But for now, we've got Russell Dickerson, Worth Your Wild.

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1: I'm Caitlin Coombs, and this is what you need to know this afternoon. A total of over 267 hours of emergency department closures took place across the Peace River region in the month of July. There were 12 closures in July, totaling 267.8 hours, during which the emergency departments and health centers were closed due to staffing shortages. To read the full monthly recap, visit energeticcity.ca. The latest data from Statistics Canada shows a sharp contrast in crime severity in Peace Region communities. Statistics Canada released the numbers behind its Crime Severity Index on July 22nd,

0: you can visit energeticcity.ca. That was a news update. Let's take a look at sports. The family of local hockey player Natty Locke says they are very proud of her upcoming trip to play in Europe. She's a forward defender who played last season with the Northern Alberta Extreme U18 prep squad in the Canadian Sports School Hockey League. And that's your look at sports. Traffic and weather is coming up next, brought to you by Home Hardware.
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3: Taking a look at your roads today, there is still that construction between here and Dawson Creek. Single lane alternating traffic Monday to Friday until around 7 p.m. And this will be going on until around the middle of October. That's all I got for you for roads. But if you see anything else out there, give us a shout. Let us know. For your weather, it is partly cloudy, winds gusting to 40 and a high of 25. Later tonight, mainly cloudy with some showers and a risk of thunderstorms with a low of 9. For tomorrow, cloudy with a small chance of showers in the morning, a mix of sun and cloud and a high of 20. For Friday, a mix of sun and cloud with a small chance of showers and a high of 22. 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
0: The BC Energy Regulator is investigating a pipeline leak 26 kilometers west of Dawson Creek. An incident reported on July 14 relates to produced water being released on private land located 26 kilometers from Dawson Creek, originating from a Murphy Oil-operated produced water pipeline. To read the full story, visit energeticcity.ca. 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

0: with a bad goodbye right here on Moose FM. We are halfway through your top four flashback, and we'll get back to flashing back to 1993 right after this.
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9: Moose FM weather for the rest of your day. Right now it's partly cloudy, winds gusting to 40 and a high of 25. Later tonight, mainly cloudy with some showers, a risk of thunderstorms, and a low of 9. For tomorrow, cloudy with a small chance of showers in the morning, a mix of sun and cloud, and a high of 20. For Friday, a mix of sun and cloud with a small chance of showers and a high of 22.
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That was Ella Langley and Morgan Wallen on The Moose. Coming up around 4:50 is the bar exam, where we are giving you a chance to win tickets to Boots and Hearts West down in Edmonton. And all you have to do to be entered is correctly answer our booze-related question. But for now, here's Shania Twain, You Win My Love.

0: We think your favorite local business deserves a break, so nominate them for the Burger King Coffee Break at moosefm.ca/coffeebreak. We'll be dropping off treats and coffee every week to a different local business, so make sure yours is on the list.
1: He's a ranch hand in a pinch, man. Hotter than the red on the cattle brand. Cause she's a gold digger with a quick trigger. A cast iron skillet swinging lid flipper.

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0: For your Moose FM weather, right now, partly cloudy, winds gusting to 40 and a high of 25. Later tonight, mainly cloudy with some showers, a risk of thunderstorms, and a low of 9. For tomorrow, cloudy with a small chance of showers in the morning, a mix of sun and cloud, and a high of 20. And for Friday, a mix of sun and cloud with a small chance of showers and a high of 22.
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1: It is time for the Bar Exam. We are giving you a chance to win tickets to see Shaboozey at Boots and Hearts West down in Edmonton. And all you have to do to be entered to win is text the right answer to this question to the Fort City Chrysler line at 787-2222. Here is your question for today. A Negroni includes gin, Campari, and what other alcohol? Is it sweet vermouth, vodka, or champagne? 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A Negroni includes gin, Campari, and what? Is it A, sweet vermouth, B, vodka, or C, champagne? 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
1: I'm Ed Hitchens, and this is what you need to know this afternoon. Latest data from Statistics Canada shows sharp contrast in crime severity in Peace Region communities. Both Fort St. John and Dawson Creek in the crime severity index numbers were up, although both came down from highs throughout the past 5 years. Other communities such as Chetwynd also saw a rise. The Crime Severity Index is an analytical tool measuring both the conventional crime rate and self-reported victimization and was implemented by Statistics Canada in 2009. EnergeticCity.ca is one of the latest sentences handed out in regional provincial courts. Charges include those being found guilty of failing to comply with a sentence, driving a motor vehicle without due care and attention, driving while prohibited, and more. For the full story, see the court report at EnergeticCity.ca. The Prince George Fire Center conducted 9 prescribed fire projects in the spring of 2026. According to the BC Wildfire Service, a prescribed fire is the planned and intentional use of fire on a specific land area. A fire information officer with the Prince George Fire Center told energeticcity.ca 9 prescribed burns treated over 300 hectares. Finally, a man with an ambitious goal to travel from the tip of the continent to a Muslim shrine made a stop in Fort St. John. A resident of Alaska, Raheel Asghar has lived in the northern United States for 2 decades and is a practicing Muslim. Asghar's goal of riding his bike to the Mosque of Mecca in Saudi Arabia is part of his dream of healing the world.
2: It's a journey of healing for me. I thought I can take a bike and go to Mecca. But then it's turned to the healing of not just my heart, the healing of humanity.
1: Asghar estimates it will take him 6 months to complete the journey. For all the details on these stories and more, you can visit energeticcity.ca. That was your news update. Let's take a look at sports. Local hockey product Natty Locke's family are very proud of her international ice hockey exploits. 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Her father, Dustin Locke, said her journey began with the Northeast BC Predators program, and it's continued through stops in Grand Prairie and Edmonton. Natty played last season with the Northern Alberta Extreme. She will travel to Italy, Austria, and Switzerland, playing women's professional teams throughout her journey. And that's your look at sports. Traffic and weather is next. 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